The Rolling Stones painted black. 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

0: Thank you. 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Steve, you want to do the other thing? Trouble again? Well, I don't. I'll see you tomorrow. Okay, sock it to me. If you're looking for trouble, you came to the right place. If you're looking for trouble, just look right in my face. I was born. Hold it, man. Hold it. I got my lip hung on the right thing. Okay. You remember that, don't you? You know that. Did 29 pictures like that, maybe. Okay. Ready when you are.
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0: I hope so. Okay. Looking for trouble, came to the right place. Looking for trouble, just look right at my face. I was born standing up,

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I don't take no orders, no kind of man. I'm only made out of

Evening, everybody here and in Radio Land. I have a D chord, Milt.

going to do a little tune about that time when president was better liked. He used to come around, and this other president that we're going to sing about used to go around and see people and visit with them, and they knew he was trying to do his best for them. Couldn't do much, but he could do something. About FDR, he used to go all around the world talking to people and meeting folks, and we went down to Trinidad, took a cabinet along for a rest, took Cordell Hull and all those people with him, and they went down there and had a party. This man named Attila the Hun wrote this little tune for him. FDR in Trinidad.

railroad tune. It's called Tamp 'em Up Solid. What it means is it's a bunch of guys, about 10 guys or so, 8 or 10 guys down on the track, and they're working on these railroad ties, laying them into the roadbed, and the foreman, track boss, says, tamp 'em up solid. They go, ha. That's when they swing the hammers down, knock them spikes down in there. Man says, so they won't come down, ha. Train coming way in the distance. Here's the train. Here's a whistle.

0: I lytter fortsat til Rødovre-kanalen, Levende Mandag, og det er med Ry Cooder. En radiokoncert fra 1994. 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
1: Sleepy John Estes tune. 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And pretty poor and all, and I don't know how he gets along, but he does. Writes tunes, famous blues tunes. 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

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Billy the Kid, this man was hated and feared while he was alive. And then, when he died, later on, people figured that since he was so mean and ornery, there must have been a way to make some money off of him. 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Billy the Kid and Jesse James, and Billy the Kid meets all these people. 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

0: spille The Kid her med Raikura fra livekoncerten fra Record Plant Studierne i Californien. Raikura slutter af med Teardrops Will Fall herhen imod 1930.
1: I could dedicate the song to everybody that's asked for this song. In Texas, down in Houston and Austin, they really wanted to hear this song. So now we're going to play it. Teardrops Will Fall.

0: I lytter fortsat til Rødovre Kanalen. 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En koncert fra London i 2008. Hun fortsætter med Yellow Leaves on My Aphrodite's Is You.
1: My original language, and my original language being Georgian, because that's where I was born and I lived there till the age of 8. But I thought, as it's London and it's a pretty special gig for me, I'd sing a Georgian song. And this is one that I heard sort of when I was much younger, and it was nice to sort of revisit it. Translated from Georgian, it means yellow leaves.